getting high, mellow, knocked out, feeling good. And by that time, I looked on the wall, at the old clock on the wall. By that time, it was 10:30 then. I looked down the bar at the bartender. Said, what do you want, Johnny?

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And by that time, I looked on the wall at the old clock again. And by that time, was a quarter to two. The last call for alcohol. I said, "Hey, Mr. Bartender, what do you want?"

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Gotta be a big man someday. You got mud on your face, you big disgrace, kicking your can all over.

promises we made in what once seemed black and white turns to so many shades of gray. We lose ourselves in what to do.

This rover crossed over. If I never have a cent, I'll be rich as Rockefeller.